0: Casper, thank you for making us a part of your Sunday night. So, a hypothetical situation to run by you here. Let's say at work, you have a cup you use for coffee. It's your coffee cup. You use it day in and day out. You wash it. But then a coworker ends up using it. Are you okay with that? As long as they wash it after they use it, would you be okay? Yes or no? Cassidy, you have a strong opinion about this. It's a no, right?
1: Ew, for one. Why are you using my coffee cup? No. I don't know how well you wash things, so no. Ew.
0: Okay, so it's a hard no from Cassidy. What about you? Are you okay with a coworker using your coffee cup as long as they wash it when they're done? I want your take on this. 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

0: 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We're finding out if you'd be okay with a coworker using your coffee cup at work as long as they wash it afterwards.
1: My coffee cup has my name on it. If it doesn't have your name on it, you don't get to touch it. Those aren't your things.
0: Yeah, right.

0: And when it comes to $1,000 and you winning it, I'm pretty sure you know exactly what you're going to do with that money, right? Yeah. So it's back a week from tomorrow, the Return of the Cash contest. 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Your first shot to win that money coming up a week from tomorrow. 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

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I'll play it for you next

0: if when you sleep at night, you keep the door open or shut. Shane, how about you?
1: Like open, but just almost closed. 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
0: Okay, so the door is ajar then. All right, so Shane's kind of in the middle here. What about you? Open or shut when you're sleeping? Your door. More of your answers coming up.

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0: 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Jason, thank you for listening tonight. We're finding out if you sleep with your door open or shut at night. What do you do?
1: I am definitely a person who sits the door closed at night.

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2: Hey guys, it's I Heart Country on The Verge artist Stella Lefty. Boston is a song I wrote when I was waiting on a guy who was picking me up. I couldn't stop thinking about him, and this is what I was feeling while I was waiting for him. Here's my song, Boston. On a

0: guys, it's I Heart Country on The Verge artist Stella Lefty. 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

0: I'm Casper. Thank you for having us on tonight. Gary, you were saying there's an expression that you hear people saying all the time. You're tired of hearing. What is it now?
1: It goes without saying.
0: Oh, right. Yeah, for me, it would be to each his own. I say that way too much. I'm guilty of that. Tired of that. What about you? What's an expression that you're tired of hearing? I'm going to get a bunch of these on the show tonight. So call me with yours or let me know.

0: I'm Casper, and we're finding out what expression you're sick and tired of hearing. How about you, Maggie?
1: I hate the expression, I've got a lot on my plate. 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
0: Okay, so hey, if you know Maggie,

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Yeah. 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
1: Hey guys, it's iHeart Country on the Verge artist Stella Lefty. Here's my song, Boston. On a train.

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Hey, good way to get your Monday going. How about with some good news? I got something to share with you coming up in two songs. Hang tight.

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So I got a topic I want to discuss with y'all next hour. I want to hear from you on this. The next 250 years of America, how do you see this going? What would you say is a good vision for the next 250 years of America? What should we believe? What should we do? 866-607-8383. We'll talk next hour.

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1: This is Bonnie. I'm calling from the Northwest, Portland, Oregon. I like your show, and I really enjoy it 5 nights a week. Have a great night. Bye.
0: Well, thank you so much for calling from that beautiful Northwest. I appreciate you.

0: 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Ann Hudson is coming up next with all the latest from Nashville. 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
1: Dang, Granger, I hope Clint Black's okay to cancel a show. I'll explain. Coming up in your Nashville news next.

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1: The flag's still waving tonight because you're working. Thanks for being up with us here on After Midnight with Granger Smith.

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Continuing this conversation, a little bit of a deep one. How do you see the next 250 years going for America? We just celebrated our 250th anniversary. How do you see the next 250 going? In what way do you think we should go? 866-607-8383.

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One of the men in blue finds himself in today's dumb criminal story. 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
1: Don't just listen. 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
1: When it's too late for most, you know it's just right for us. 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

93.1 WPOC, today's best country. Okay, looking for a phone call here from you. How do you see the next 250 years going for America? We just celebrated the birthday, 250. How do you want us to start trending? What should we start believing in more? How do you see this country going? 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

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Have you ever wondered why we call a dollar a dollar? Well, it's part of today's history. I'll share that plus some other things coming up in two songs.

93.1 WPOC. So I brought this up last hour. It's a little bit complicated, and I recognize that. And I think it's worth it every once in a while to go a little bit deeper on these questions. So I want you to call me. We just celebrated 250 years of America. Just had the birthday. How do you see the next 250 going? And what direction would you want it to go? What should we believe more of? What should we do more of? 866-607-8383.

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1: Some say we're old-fashioned. 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

0: 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Ann Hudson is about to jump on and share some Nashville news with us. Ann, what do you have lined up?
1: Oh my gosh, Granger, you know Alan Jackson played his final show last week. Well, wait till you hear the impact that one show had. I've got that story coming up in your Nashville news next.

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1: 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That's why we're bringing the music and the meaning. 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
1: 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I'm looking for your phone call asking this question. 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

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Hey, good way to get your Monday going. How about with some good news? I got something to share with you coming up in two songs. Hang tight.

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Brought this up last hour. What's your favorite national park? 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
1: Hey, Granger. Just wanted to call this morning to tell you how much I appreciate you. Listen to you every morning. Appreciate how positive you are. Give me a great start to my morning. Thank you, brother. Have a blessed day.
0: Well, thanks for the encouragement, brother. I appreciate the call.

0: 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Ann Hudson is coming up next with all the latest from Nashville. 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
1: Dang, Granger, I hope Clint Black's okay to cancel a show. I'll explain. Coming up in your Nashville news next.

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0: on it.
1: All right, we got this thing working. We're back. Michael J. and Candace in the morning on 93.1 WPOC. It has been a minute.
2: It had, like, way too long
1: of a minute. And this whole summer thing, I thought was going to be easier this year because in past years, I saved all my vacation time for the summer and we'd take like a week and then work a couple weeks and then a week and, you know, and it was okay. But now, because of working with you, you know.
2: Well, and I have children who are in school. Right. So it's like, this is the time that I can go. And now we looked at the calendars. I'm like,
1: I know. It's like summer vacation. I don't want to go back to school days. So anyway, it is really, really, really good to be back here.
2: Well, I'm sure all of our listeners will be happy to have you back as well. We were getting a lot of texts about you on vacation. And
1: they thought I was gone too. Michael J's gone? What? Did they get rid of Michael J?
2: No, it was more like, what's he doing?
1: Right.
2: You know, that type of thing. Well, what were you doing?
1: I went down the beach. Mm-hmm. Hung out at home. I sweated a lot.
2: Yeah.
1: It's hot. It's hot. I got an idea for a song I want to tell you about. We got to work up.
2: Who's singing?
1: Well, it's going to be you and me.
2: Oh, no.
1: Oh, yeah. We're gonna remodel an Ella Langley favorite.
2: Great.
1: I got an idea. So we'll work on that. Lots of things bouncing around in my head. What about everything that happened over the weekend, the 4th of July? Did you ever get to see fireworks? Because there were the storms.
2: So, yes, we did see fireworks on Friday night at Oregon Ridge.
1: Right.
2: And then Saturday night. They were canceled on Saturday night.
1: I know they were.
2: There were a lot of fireworks that were canceled.
1: I was running around northern Baltimore County, and I was in Glen Burnie, and I was running around in Odenton and, like, everywhere the last few days. And Saturday night, let me think. Oh, I was in Moncton at that point.
2: Okay.
1: And the storm was hitting. And it had been so hot on Saturday. Mm-hmm. So hot that, like, you know, you saw the storm coming, but it was nothing but winds before the storm got here. Because of, you know, well, I can get into
2: all. I lost power on Friday.
1: I'm sure you did. There's people who still don't have power.
2: Yeah.
1: I'm not sure I have power, but what I did find is that there were trees coming down everywhere. And so I started thinking to myself, if you're driving down a road, all right, and the wind's going to cause that tree to fall over, is there more of a chance if you go slow, or is there less of a chance if you're going fast?
2: Being a country girl, I have a really big fear of this happening.
1: Yeah. And trees were coming down around me all over the place. So I'm like, I'm going as fast as I can. Mm-hmm. I don't want to wreck on the car, on the road, but I'm like, I am getting past these trees.
2: Yeah.
1: Because I'm looking at every branch and I'm thinking that branch is going to come down on that power line and it's going to hit me.
2: Somebody sent me a picture of one yesterday. I mean, it was a very large tree it was right on Moncton Road.
1: Right.
2: Right near
1: That's
2: Marco.
1: Where I was driving.
2: Uh-huh. Yeah. And so they were without power overnight.
1: Yeah.
2: But I have to give it to BGE on Friday night when we went without power. Now, this was because of a transformer issue.
1: Right.
2: But they came out right away and it was fixed overnight. Well, so crews have been working hard.
1: Yeah, I know they are. There's still some power outages.
2: Yes.
1: But that is my question. So when the wind's coming, I mean, there was a force of wind that was scary for a little while.
2: Yeah.
1: And I'm thinking, all right, what do I do?
2: Uh-huh.
1: What I probably should have done is just stopped and, like, sat someplace where it was safe.
2: Right, right.
1: But I'm like, no, I'm getting out of here. I'm going. Get out of here. It looked like a movie.
2: There it goes.
1: And then there's people coming at me, and I'm thinking, you don't want to go back that way. I just came through the Wicked Witch's West woods, I felt like I went through the haunted woods. I really did.
2: Welcome to northern Baltimore County.
1: Yeah. And I wanted to play this because I wasn't with you yesterday and over the weekend.
2: Uh-huh.
1: But here's my 4th of July favorite.
2: Okay.

0: have it what is today? The 6th of July.
1: Yes,
0: but
1: it is.
0: We're still celebrating Independence Day over the weekend. God bless America. The fireworks, where they went off, were great. Where they didn't.
1: Yeah.
0: I hope everyone's okay, though, from those storms. And your power is back. And your refrigerator is not, stinky now with stinky food. And you're not sweating.
1: Well, and when the power goes out in the winter, it's a little bit easier because I'm like, oh, I can stick it out in the snow.
0: Right.
1: When it goes out now.
0: When the power goes out, we are so spoiled that we need our power. We walk around flipping switches on lights that aren't going to come on. And we're like, what?
1: I couldn't get the breaker on the other day. God. So I'm like, Gianna, put your hand behind my hand, and between the two of us, we can flip this breaker.
0: What you need is a full house generator.
1: I know. Clinton, many lessons.
0: Clinton Electric, shout out to you. I had Luke from Clinton, as a matter of fact, full disclosure. And it ended up costing me more money than I wanted it to, but whatever. My fan was out. Mm-hmm. Here's a little one of those things you need to pay attention to. In your attic of your house, if you have an attic, or if you have an attic of a garage space, whatever, any place there's attic space, if you think it's hot outside when it's 110, you ought to try going up in the attic, because the heat is trapped in there. Mm-hmm. And so what happens is, if you let it just, get to 140 or whatever it gets up to in there or higher, it will melt your roof. Your roof will literally melt, and your roof will wear out a lot quicker than if you had taken care of it. Mm-hmm. So the object is to blow air through that attic space. Right. So you keep it at least at 100 or 110 or whatever. So I had a fan up there, and it stopped working. Uh-oh. And so before I left, I'm just like, I got to get that fixed.
1: Yeah.
0: But then they have to run a new electric line, this, that, and the next, and $1,500 later.
1: Right. So it's easier to be like, we'll do it another time.
0: Yeah, but you know what? So I had to spend $1,500, but if I don't spend it, then my roof melts.
1: Right. So, I get it.
0: You know what I'm saying? And I don't want a melted roof. I mean, roads were melting. 97 buckled because of the heat. So get ready. Summer is far from over.

0: WPOC, Michael, Jay, and Candace in the morning. Back together again at 5:34, Monday, July 6th.
1: I'm just looking at the traffic.
0: Right.
1: And there are so many down trees, traffic signals that are out.
0: Power outages.
1: Yeah. It's incredible.
0: The BG&E map, I was looking at that. There's still a good number of outages.
1: Yeah.
0: If you're out, thanks for listening with your iHeartRadio app. Mm-hmm. That has never been a better time to have the iHeartRadio app when the power goes out. You can keep it charged on your phone.
1: Yeah.
0: How do you keep your phone charged if you have no power in your house? Plug it in your car.
1: Uh-huh.
0: Then you got to run your car and you're burning gas. So
1: I definitely did it the other day. I was like, I don't care. I'm done. I'm going in the car.
0: Crank the air conditioner and we'll find out what's happening on those roads this morning.
1: All right, out on the roadways. So we do have some utility work on Harford Road, northbound side. That's right between Cub Hill Road and Long Green Pike. Also, some emergency road work on Eastern Avenue, right at Mace Avenue. And they're thinking that the closure is going to extend into the rush hour there. Disabled vehicle, eastbound side of 195. The activity is right near 295. The exit ramp is closed. And then Downtree in Anne Arundel County, Fort Smallwood Road, that's at Green Acres Drive, that is going to be completely shut down there. And then also traffic signals not working properly on 32 right at West Friendship Road. I'm Candace Dolan. That's your traffic.

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0: The excitement you've been waiting for. Michael J. and Candace are back here at 93.1 WPOC. 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
0: 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Can't wait to say hello and a big kiss and hug in just a minute.

0: Hey, I'm getting ready. Today is the big day for United States men's national soccer team taking on Belgium tonight at 8 p.m. Are you ready to cheer?
1: So, yes. And because this is it. It's like...
0: Well, it's every game's
1: it. Yeah.
0: Yeah, we got to keep going.
1: Uh-huh. There are a lot of watch parties that are scheduled. We have to get like a list together. But right. There are a lot of watch parties in Baltimore.
0: It's going to be a lot of fun. So go Team USA. Belgium supposedly is pretty good. So I was looking at the spread. Mm-hmm. You know, the gambler. You know, well, first off, guys would bet on whether an ant would survive if you crushed it. You know, we bet on everything. So obviously there's interest. And it looks like it's almost even. Right? It's not like a big...
1: I haven't followed the whole betting thing with all of this.
0: Well,
1: I'm not a big better.
0: It doesn't look like there's a clear... Like, both of these teams look like they could be good tonight.
1: Okay.
0: So, it's going to be a good match. One of those, like, maybe 2-0, 2-1, 2... You know what
1: all
0: I mean?
1: Right.
0: 1-0.
1: Go USA.
0: Yeah.
2: Roll call.
1: Roll call.
0: Hey, and
1: call.
0: When you're checking in, you can tell us if you're excited about the big World Cup soccer game tonight. Hey, welcome back to you both. Monday decision. Duncan or Snowball from Bruce in Pikesville. At this point, I'm going Duncan. I'm going large decaf. I'm going to go the sugar-free vanilla and skim milk. And I'll probably have a Boston cream while I've at it.
1: Oh, he's got the whole menu. We did order coffee a couple times last week when you were
0: great.
1: Not here.
0: I
1: was like...
0: Yeah, when I'm not here, there's coffee.
1: Really,
0: where's the coffee
1: it.
0: This morning?
1: So maybe we'll have to get some.
0: All right.
1: Okay. Michael J. and Candace, Amanda here. Welcome back to the Dynamic Duo. Hey, Amanda. Heading to work for 2 weeks and then off for a long vacation and headed to Myrtle Beach. Can I tell you why I'm so jealous? There's a Buc-ee's near Myrtle Beach.
0: I love Myrtle Beach because it's a little bit warmer than Ocean City.
1: Uh-huh.
0: And it is warm enough now down the ocean that you do get used to it once you're in. But you know the secret, don't you?
1: What?
0: When you're going in, you go in, you get up to your knees. You get a little higher, and then, you know,
1: and then,
0: whatever happens, and then suddenly you're not cold anymore.
1: All right. Brandon is heading to join Bass Andrews from Sykesville. He says that he missed you. Well, don't worry, Brandon. He is back in all of his glory.
0: Tell me you don't do the same thing. Doesn't everybody do that? You go in the water to warm up.
1: No. Here's what happens with me. I'm like, oh, I'm not going in. And then my kids are going in. I'm like, well, going in now. All of it.
0: All right. Thanks for checking in on the roll call. You can text anytime,
1: 972. Start with hey or hi.
0: Yeah.
1: He's got to get back into the ropes. All right. As far as the roadways are concerned, let's talk about it because a lot happening. Utility work shutting down the northbound side of Hartford Road. That's right near Cub Hill Road. Also, emergency utility work on Eastern Boulevard right at Mace Avenue. Fallen tree shutting down Fort Smallwood Road at Green Acres Drive. And then also traffic control signals not working out on 32. That's right near West Friendship Road. And in Anne Arundel County, down pole and wires shutting down 648 right at Dorsey Road. What a mess out there. You need the extra time. I'm Candace Stolen and that's your traffic.
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0: WOC. Good morning. 6:02 with Michael J. and Candace in the morning. What's up on the brief next?
1: We are waking up to damage throughout the state after the storms this weekend. Details what you need to know in the brief.
0: But first, we'll have a throwback here from Love and Theft.

0: 93.1 WPOC, Michael, Jay, and Candace behind the scenes trying to learn how to say the names of some of the players who are going to be on Team USA tonight in the World Cup. Is it, his last name is Belogan? What is it?
1: Belogan? I'm still trying to figure out.
0: Beluga? Well, we'll learn the names because he's Team USA.
1: That's
0: we
1: a big
0: love
1: deal.
0: Him.
1: Yeah.
0: All right, come on.
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1: There is a lot of damage after thunderstorms brought 60-mile-per-hour wind gusts to Maryland on Sunday. Yesterday wasn't as hot as Saturday, but temperatures in the 90s combined with high humidity brought heat index values between 100 and 105 degrees. There was also an air quality alert in effect for areas along 83 and 95. By late Sunday night, there were again reports of trees and wires down, especially in Anne Arundel County. And we have quite a few of them this morning. At the height of the storm, 80,000 people were without power. BGE estimates that approximately 80% of customers impacted will be restored by 6 o'clock tonight. The vast majority of customers will be restored by 11 o'clock tomorrow night.
0: All right.
1: Crews worked this weekend to repair and reopen northbound side of 97 in Anne Arundel County after pavement buckled in the heat. 97 was shut down between Benfield Boulevard and Newcutt Road. All lanes are now open. The Americans are back in Seattle with a chance to go where no USA team has gone in more than two decades.
0: Wow.
1: The United States plays Belgium tonight. Kickoff set for 8 p.m.
0: Let's hear for Falerin Belogan.
1: Okay. You said it, not me.
0: I did Falerin. That's how you say his name.
1: All right.
0: Falerin Belogan.
1: That's a brief. Want to hit traffic?
0: Yes.
1: Out on the roadways, utility work northbound side of Harford Road. It's right between Cub Hill Road and Long Green Pike. There's also some work on the northbound side of Eastern Boulevard. That's right between Mace Avenue and Storch Street. Fallen tree in Anne Arundel County, Fort Smallwood Road at Green Acres Drive. And then traffic signal not working properly between 32 and West Friendship Road. You're going to find that, the flashing lights. Also out along 176 and 648. There's a down pole and wires in Anne Arundel County. What a mess. I'm Candace Dole. That's your traffic.
0: You know, Falerin Belogan is 5'10 and 25 years old.
1: Whatever. He's back and he's going to play tonight because he was issued a red card in the last game and he was going to be suspended for tonight's game.
0: Right.
1: But now he's not. He's going to play and we're going to win.
0: And he's a good player.
1: Yes, he is.
0: He scores a lot. Falerin Belogan.
1: Okay.
0: I got it.
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right, you might have heard there was a wedding over the weekend, and we've got plenty of updates on it before she sings. I just want to tell

0: Tay-Tay and Travis K. That's what they ought to be from now on. Tay-Tay and Travis K.
1: Or is it TNT?
0: Oh, I don't know.
2: Michael J's Music City Minute. In 60 seconds, you gon' know like you on Music Row.
0: Well, tell me to stop when you've heard enough.
1: Okay.
0: About the wedding, all right? Because there's so much about it.
1: Stop.
0: All right, are you done? Are you had enough?
1: Go ahead.
0: So Donna Kelsey has described her son's wedding to Taylor as magical, with the couple wearing Christian Dior designed by Jonathan Anderson. You know, there was a John Anderson country singer. I don't think it's the same dude.
1: I don't think so either.
0: Taylor's younger brother was the man of honor, and Adam Sandler officiated.
3: I wanna make you smile.
0: I bet she sang this song too. All I wanna do is grow old with you. That's such a sweet song. Country stars like Miranda Lambert, Kelsey Ballerini, Little Big Town, Maren Morris. How do we know they were at the wedding? Because they won't stop showing us videos.
1: Of themselves.
0: In the cars.
1: In a bus.
0: I see the car. Miranda sitting next to Karen from Little Big Town. And then Philip Sweets over there on the other side. And it's enough already. We know you're at the wedding.
1: Yeah.
0: I feel like they're just bragging about it. Oh, look at me. I'm at Taylor Swift's wedding.
1: Well, and it was almost like who had the best New York pictures,
0: gosh. Now, the only one that was legitimate at first was Brad Paisley and Kimberly, because they were saying thank you for the $10 million that Taylor gave them for their store.
1: And also Dolly Parton was saying thank you.
0: Yeah, that's sweet. But then enough already. They didn't even have to have a video of themselves at the wedding. They could have just said thank you, Taylor, for the donation, put it up as a screenshot, and been done. Uh-huh. But no, look at me at the wedding. I'm at Taylor Swift's wedding, and you're not. Ah, na, na, na, na, na. I was so sick of seeing all that over the weekend.
1: There were quite a few.
0: Oh, my God. Look, I'm at the wedding, too. Oh, look, I'm at the wedding, and you're not.
1: And it was like, what was your ride to the wedding?
0: Oh,
1: here was
0: whatever.
1: Mine.
0: Shut up. That's my comment to you. Shut up. All right, that is your Music City Minute.
1: Well, how do I follow that? All right, let's get to traffic. We do have some tree and down wires on Ten Oaks Road. You're going to find it right near Highland Road in Howard County. In Anne Arundel County on 648, right between 97 and Dorsey Road, that is going to be blocked due to a down pole and wires. Emergency utility work, Eastern Boulevard between Storage Street and Mace Avenue. And then utility work on the northbound side of Harford Road, right between Cub Hill Road and Long Green Pike. I'm Candace Stolden. That's your traffic.
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0: 93.1 WPOC Jason Aldean at 6:32 with Michael J. and Candace in the morning. Hey, let me ask you, do you believe in karma?
1: I do.
0: You believe if you do something good might come back to you. Mm-hmm. And equally, if you do something bad, mm-hmm. you know, that's what karma is all about, right? Mm-hmm. Well, Baltimore police are talking about this, and a lot of people have been kind of laughing about it. A dude calls the cops. He says his truck had been stolen. He was at McDonald's. Mm. I don't have all the details about what the police found, but here's what went down.
1: Okay.
0: He calls the police. He says, come in and meet me at the McDonald's. Someone has stolen my truck. So the police roll up.
1: Right.
0: You know, and they've got their body cam footage of this whole situation. And they start talking to this guy who tells him, yeah, my truck got stolen. And they start asking him some questions. And apparently either he was holding a phone that he had stolen or there was some other device on him. I don't know what the police found, but they say they found evidence that linked him directly to a theft at a Verizon store.
1: What?
0: Right next to the McDonald's.
1: Uh-huh.
0: And apparently he's busted. He got
1: karma.
0: Yeah, karma. See, it kind of backfired on him.
1: Have you ever had to deal with any situations?
0: Yeah, as a matter of fact, I have. There's a story that my wife likes to tell. Do you remember when Charles Street used to have like a roundabout at the north end? Where Charles Street comes down at the Beltway, you can make a left onto Bologna and come down and then go up on 83 or go...
1: I remember that traffic circle.
0: Okay, it was before they did the bridge right there. Well, there used to be a traffic circle. And my wife's... I'm in this truck and we're driving and she says, you know, they're taking that traffic circle out. They're putting a new bridge in here. I'm like, really? That would be nice. She's like, yeah, they're going to make it a light. She knew the whole backstory on it. I'm like, oh, there's a police officer right here, just like parked on the side of the road, a state trooper. I'll ask him. So as we go around the traffic circle, I say, hey, officer, I got a question for you. He goes, pull over. And I go, pull over. And he goes, yeah, pull over right there. And I go, what did I do? He's like, you don't have your seatbelt on.
1: Oh.
0: And he writes me a ticket.
1: Oh.
0: And Cheryl's like, ha, ha, ha, ha.
1: Which makes it even worse when you're sitting there in that time that seems to slow down.
0: And have you ever noticed when they do give you a ticket and you're sitting there, they don't like speed up? It's like they take
1: no.
0: their time. I think they do it on purpose. I believe police officers enjoy that moment and they're trying to make a message here.
1: Oh.
0: They're trying to give you a message.
1: Okay.
0: You know, it's like, I'm going to have a cup of coffee.
1: Right.
0: Oh, there's a good song on the radio. Hold on.
1: Oh.
0: I'm going to listen
1: to
0: this
1: song. It does
0: seem
1: to slow down, but I just think that's because if you panic. I've not had too many instances in my life where I've had to deal with this.
0: But that's stupidity at its finest. Right. I should have my seatbelt on, right?
1: Right.
0: And I'm like, wasn't even aware. I'd just gotten in the car and I just had not done. It was my fault.
1: Okay.
0: But I'm asking him to prove my wife wrong. And what happens? Smacked in the face. Has that ever happened to you?
1: It hasn't happened to me.
0: Oh.
1: No, I haven't. I'm really hyper aware of karma.
0: Okay.
1: Yeah, like I don't want it to.
0: Well, I've learned about it. I can tell you, I've learned. Anybody else ever had a karma attack? You can share. 77962 on the text or 800-321-3693.

0: And it didn't go in my favor, to be honest. The police officer gave me a ticket. Stupid. Didn't have my seatbelt on. I'm an idiot.
1: Right. Mm-hmm.
0: But, you know, if you do the wrong thing, something's liable to happen.
1: Yeah.
0: Like you said last week, people were talking about people leaving chairs out.
1: Oh, like this really struck a nerve. Yes, because it was the Catonsville parade.
0: Right.
1: And people historically have left their chairs out.
0: Right.
1: And apparently they started showing up June 12th.
0: Because they wanted their space for the parade.
1: Yeah. But then I also think that there's some homeowners that don't want other people to claim the space near their house. So then they set it up.
0: Oh, I gotcha.
1: Right?
0: So right.
1: Then it just becomes...
0: Well, you can get karma from that kind of thing.
1: Well, Mike said that he wouldn't have a problem taking a chair. And I would say karma would come back at him.
0: Well, you know, it's the same thing. You got to respect the chair during the snowstorm in the wintertime. Like if you live in Hamden, you got to respect the chair.
1: Well, see, and I also think that's a whole different level because you've worked so hard for that spot, right?
0: Right. Well, it's the same thing. You worked hard all year. You're a proud American. You want to watch the parade and you want to put your chair there so that you can have a place to watch from. At the Towson parade, I have a friend, Peter, who he gets up at like 4 o'clock in the morning. And he sets up like 15 chairs because he's got to have his whole section.
1: Really?
0: Oh, before the Towson parade. Oh, every year. It's like a huge thing. Like you, they want their spot.
1: Mm-hmm. Okay.
0: So
1: I get frustrated in Disney World when people set up like 2 or 3 hours early. So I guess it's really not that bad when you're doing that.
0: Well, karma. If you've ever gotten slapped in the face and you felt like it was karma, that was what we were asking this morning. You can call us at 800-321-3693 to be on the radio.

0: Lefty.
1: I've heard a lot about her.
0: Her dad, you know what her dad did?
1: What?
0: He invented Groupon. Do you know about
1: really?
0: Groupon? Yeah. And he's a billionaire.
1: Oh.
0: So he got his daughter a career in country
1: music.
0: He's
1: probably taking some of my money.
0: Well, let's see what we think about her.
2: Hey, guys. It's iHeartCountry On The Verge artist Stella Lefty. It's a dream come true to have my song on the radio. It's still crazy to say. Here's my song, Boston. On a

0: Hey guys, it's I Heart Country on The Verge artist Stella Lefty. And that was my song, Boston.
1: So what do we think of Boston?
2: Boston's a hit, especially on social media.
1: Huge on TikTok. I know that. Is she going to be the next Ella Langley? I don't know. I don't know. I'm an Ella fella. I'm not yet a Stella fella. But I'm considering, you know, I need more evidence to become a Stella fella. Okay. So I'm going to stick with Ella, I think.
2: He'll have his Ella fella shirt on tomorrow.
1: I'm not writing an S in front of it yet.

0: rain, like Luke Combs was singing. Hit us over the weekend, and it hit hard. Do you understand why, real quick? Is this too complicated? They're showing some of it over on the Eastern Shore right now. Radar is showing big thunderstorms over there. Here's what happens, if you've ever wondered. You know, heat rises,
1: right,
0: and cold drops. So the hotter it gets, the more the air goes straight up in the atmosphere, right? Mm-hmm. And then when it goes up really high, it cools off because the air's thinner. And there's, I know, it seems like you're closer to the sun, but you're, you know, it has nothing,
1: right,
0: to do with,
1: right,
0: nothing to do with the sun. But the air gets colder as it gets higher. So as it does, then it can't hold as much moisture. So then that causes rain to start. Mm-hmm. And so when it's really hot, like 110 degrees or whatever it was the last couple of days, you've got these huge clouds that are like, they go up like 60,000 feet. And so that causes the wind to really pick up and the rain to pick up.
1: Did you earn a degree in meteorology?
0: No, I studied a little bit in high school. But I just think it's interesting. It's kind of like, and the same thing's happening right now in some rivers. There's fish kills, mm-hmm, where what's happening is the water in the, I'm trying to think which river I was just reading this about, right near D.C. The water's like 94 degrees. It's gotten so hot. So what happens is, mm-hmm, the water does the same thing the atmosphere does. It turns around. It turns over. And so the water from the bottom of the river,
1: yep,
0: doesn't have as much oxygen. So when it comes to the top, all the fish die.
1: So there are still 29,000 people affected with BGE out of power, yep, this morning.
0: Yep.
1: And at the height of the storm this weekend, it was 80,000 people. So crews are certainly out there trying to get the work done, but there's just so much to do. And I'm looking at the outage map and it's scattered all throughout the state. It seems like nobody was really spared, but we're hearing from people in Anne Arundel County. Chuck from Pasadena is saying he survived the storms, got some trees down all over the place, but we're going to make it through. And he still has electricity. So he's one of the lucky ones.
0: Mm.
1: But a lot of people were not. So,
0: yeah, I mean, it's happening this is in the Potomac is what I was just, yep, telling you about. The heat is causing all kinds of problems. Mm-hmm. And like you said,
1: the pavement buckled
0: exactly,
1: on 97.
0: In 97, exactly. So, you gotta stay hydrated, I guess, and take all the warnings.
1: Right.
0: And when these storms come through, just be prepared that they can get really, really dangerous, mm-hmm, because of the heat being so high. It all comes back
1: to
0: that.
1: So my power went out, and then I had those neck fans. So I put them
0: on
1: those
0: work?
1: Girls. So I have to say, I don't know, maybe it was just wishful thinking, but I thought it worked on Friday. I'm like, hey, I got to get a few more of these. All right, out on the roadways, let's talk about that storm damage. Emergency utility work on Eastern Boulevard. It's right between Mace Avenue and Stort Street. There's also down pole and wires in Anne Arundel County. Northbound side of 648 is affected right between Dorsey Road and 97. In Howard County, Ten Oaks Road, there's a tree and wires down near Highland Road. Actual incidents out along the roadways, eastbound side of 195, that off ramp onto the BW Parkway, there is a disabled vehicle and that exit ramp is blocked. So if you do have a flight to catch, I would stick with that 95 heading down towards 195 instead. I'm Candace Stold, and that's your traffic.

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6: Team USA meets Belgium in the round of 16 of the World Cup tonight. Leading scorer Flo Balogun will be allowed to play. FIFA yesterday suspended his red card. Meanwhile, England and Norway both won yesterday, advancing to the quarterfinals. Baseball, the Yankees are now 1-9 in their last 10 games. They lost yesterday to Minnesota. And golf winners Chris Goddard takes the PGA Tour's John Deere Classic. Patrick Harrington won the U.S. Senior Open. 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
1: Correct, yep.
0: We've got the brief coming up with Michael, Jay, and Candace.
1: And we are waking up to damage throughout the state after the storms this weekend. Details in the brief.
0: But first, Ella, 93.1 WPOC. Drink.

0: makes me crazy when I hear a story, like in the news, and I only get half of it. Like, did you guys hear? Baltimore police, Candace, responded to Union Memorial Hospital yesterday. A potentially explosive device was found in a man's belongings. Like, in his pants, they found, like, a little something. I'm okay. Serious.
1: All right.
0: And the man was being treated for hand injuries, and they found this device. And so they called the police, and they say they rendered the device inert, which means I think they blew it up. Or maybe poured water on it. I don't know what you do with an explosive device. But they don't tell us, did they blow it up? And it's unclear if charges are pending.
1: Well, you know, as somebody who worked in media, you only report the truth. And if you don't know it, then you can't address it.
0: Now you know why that happens.
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1: There's a lot of damage after thunderstorms brought 60-mile-per-hour wind gusts to Maryland on Sunday. Now, yesterday wasn't as hot as Saturday, but temperatures in the 90s combined with high humidity brought heat index values between 100 and 105 degrees. There was also an air quality alert in effect for areas along 83 and 95. By late Sunday night, there were again reports of trees and wires down, especially in Anne Arundel County. At the height of the storm, 80,000 people were without power. As of right now, we're about 29,000. BGE estimates that 80% of the customers impacted by the storms will be restored by 6 o'clock tonight. The vast majority of customers, 11 o'clock Tuesday.
0: But the one good thing about it is, if you're late for work, you can say, well, my power was out and I had no idea what time it was. Right?
1: I heard that somebody gave the excuse that they couldn't make their Zoom meeting because crews worked this weekend to repair and reopen northbound side of 97 in Anne Arundel County after pavement buckled in the heat. 97 was shut down between Benfield Boulevard and Newcutt Road. All lanes are now open. The Americans are back in Seattle with a chance to go where no United States team has gone in more than two decades.
0: USA.
1: And they will have their leading scorer, Valerian Bologan.
0: USA. Let's go.
1: He was issued a red card recently, earning him an automatic suspension against Belgium. Well, yesterday, FIFA ruled that he won't have to sit out for the game. He will be on probation for a one-year period. But whatever, he's playing tonight. The United States plays Belgium tonight. Kickoff set for 8 p.m. Go USA. That's your brief.
0: All right, what's happening on the roads?
1: Out on the roads, we do have a lot of storm cleanup out there, so you certainly need to make sure to give the crews a space to get the work done. Utility work, northbound side of Hartford Road, right near Cub Hill Road. Also on Eastern Boulevard, right between Mace Avenue and Storch Street. In Anne Arundel County on 648, it's affected between Dorsey Road and 97. And then in Howard County, down Tree and Wires, Ten Oaks Road, that's right near Highland Road. Disabled vehicle finally cleared on the southbound side of 95. Right near the Fort McHenry Tunnel. And then we do have some weather and utility related closures on Eastern Boulevard in Baltimore County. That's right near Stemmer's Run Road. I'm Candace Stolen, and that's your traffic.
0: Miranda! And you know what? We have got concert tickets.
1: Yeah, we do. This is a really big deal.
0: We'll tell you all about how you get to see Morgan Wallen. Ooh. Stick with us. It's on the way next.
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0: the story on Morgan Wallen concert tickets that are going to be yours this morning at 8:30. We'll get to that. Plus, we've got Michael J's Music City Minute. And Kenny Chesney, the meanings, the backstory to a few of his songs might take your breath away. It's all next.
1: The meanings of the songs are...

0: tissue. He's saying get the tissue, right?
1: Michael J's Music City Minute. In 60 seconds, you gon' know like you on Music Row.
0: Kenny Chesney has a bunch of really great hits, as we know. We love Kenny Chesney. Candace spent half of the national budget to go see him in Kenny
2: Stop.
0: In Kenny World in Vegas, right?
2: Let me get my cup out here.
0: All right, Kenny Chesney songs that hit harder when you know the backstory. For example, did you know Kenny Chesney's songs, they're not just party anthems. Some of these have emotional backstories that not everybody knows. He's got a song called Better Boat. It was written as a tribute to his friend, Christy Hansen, who passed away at a young age. Hmm. Did you know the song, There Goes My Life? We love that song, There Goes My Life, right? Mm-hmm. Tells the story of a teen dad's journey to fatherhood. Yeah. That was inspired by one of the songwriter's personal experiences. It would actually live that. Mm-hmm. The Good Stuff was inspired by the loss of a friend's wife to cancer. Mm. So every time Kenny sings The Good Stuff, he's thinking about, you know, his friend's wife.
2: Right.
0: And he lost her, leading to a heartfelt and emotional songwriting session. So this
2: does stick with him because at his show, he did talk about the backstory of several of his songs and how it came to be. And so, yeah, it's meaningful for
0: when you start to know those stories about, you know, like Leanne Womack, I Hope You Dance, or Tim McGraw, Live Like You're Dying. Mm-hmm. There are real people and real life stories behind those. They're not just contrived, made-up stories.
2: No.
0: So, yeah, when you find out about them, I think that's what makes country music better than any other type of music there is.
2: Like Dan and Shay, we were just talking to them about Say So.
0: Like, I doubt there's a backstory to polkas. You know what I mean? You know what I'm saying? It's not the same thing.
2: No, that's why we love country music. All right, out on the roadways, emergency utility work. Eastern Boulevard, it's right between Mace Avenue and Storage Street. Also, down pole and wires out on 648 between Dorsey Road heading up towards 97. And in Howard County, we've had a down tree and wires on 10 Oaks Road at Highland Road. Utility works up inside of Harford Road right near Long Green Pike. Still on the outer loop side of the Beltway. Yes, it's busy leading down towards Towson. And traffic lights not working with the down tree as well on Delaney Valley Road at Jarrettsville Pike. I'm Candace Stolden. That's your traffic.
0: Roll out the barrel. I bet you there was a backstory to that.
2: No, I'd rather listen to Kenny, please.
0: Maybe the chicken dance?
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0: 93.1 WPOC, Michael J. and Candace in the morning. Now, obviously, you've got power.
1: I do. Right? Yeah.
0: So I mean our 11 listeners. We had 12, but their power's still out. Now we're down to 11.
1: We did have a couple texts that said, yes, we have power. I will admit, I went to the car when I didn't have power, and I turned on 93.1 WPOC, and I was like, I'm addicted.
0: Right.
1: This is a problem.
0: Well, here's the problem. If you don't have power, and you can't get out of your house, I mean, think about this. It's not just the lights or their fridge. It's you can't open your garage door. Unless, mm-hmm. I mean, you can pop it mm-hmm. off the track. But, like, it's everything stops.
1: Yeah.
0: Everything stops.
1: So, and then the other issue is, like, if you do have a generator, I was so afraid when putting the generator on that I was going to backfeed something.
0: Yeah, like, I don't, see, that's the other thing. I know a lot of folks go out and get, like, one of those temporary or plug-in uh-huh. generators. I don't know. I'm not an electrician, so don't get me started. I don't know what I'm talking about.
1: Right.
0: I have one where it just flips on.
1: It just all seems to be dangerous to me. And then when I saw BGE Cruise, I was like, hey, we can use this, right? Like, I mean, they're out there putting their lives on the line.
0: Yeah, there's 29,000 right now.
1: Yes, and there were 80,000 people without power at the height of the storm.
0: So, and they always work this thing backwards where they start with the areas that have the most outages mm-hmm. and they fix those first, which I guess makes sense. But when you're on the end of some lane, right. you know, there's like three people who have got power and you're like, you know, you're going to be last in line. Uh-huh. So.
1: And it definitely got up to like 85 or so degrees in my house when we were without power. You know, you think about all of the folks, the elderly or
0: right.
1: vulnerable who need the power.
0: Right.
1: So.
0: Well, if you are, you know, maybe you're at work now or you're on the way and you're able to get a hold of us and you still have no power at your mm-hmm. house. And if you need to kvetch. Is that an official word?
1: Okay.
0: To kvetch.
1: That's Michael J. word.
0: Yeah. If you want to kvetch, I don't know how to spell it, but you can do it if you call us at 800-321-3693. You can get it off your chest and on the radio. Jordan Davis with Turn the Truck Around.

0: Warren Ziders, 93.1 WPOC. What is your name, ma'am?
1: This is Angie in Manchester.
0: Now, do you have power, Angie?
1: Just calling. Absolutely not.
0: Oh, my gosh.
1: I have not had power since probably about 4 o'clock on 4th of July.
0: Right. So, let me ask you, do you...
1: And now they're telling us...
0: Angie, what are they telling you?
1: It won't be on until 11 o'clock tonight. Mm-hmm.
0: So does this mean that you have no hot water because you have no electricity?
1: We have nothing.
2: Are you a coffee drinker?
1: I have a swimming pool, so I can use that for the toilet.
2: Oh, that's good. Okay. Are you a coffee drinker?
1: No, I drink iced tea, but I need to go buy some bottles of water so I can make tea.
2: The
1: I do have a gas stove, so that's a bonus.
0: So are there neighbors around your house?
1: Yes, they don't have electric either.
0: All right,
1: we all have our generators going, but that only runs so much.
0: You don't happen to have any kind of a microphone or a like one of those, what are those things called? A bullhorn?
2: A megaphone.
0: A megaphone.

0: too.
1: Do you have a
0: I do have one.
1: Do you have a megaphone?
0: Yes.
1: All right, well, perfect. She's going to go get it. And here in about 7 or 8 minutes, if we can get back in touch with Angie from Manchester.
2: She calls us back.
1: We're going to do a public service announcement on her megaphone to everybody who doesn't have power in Manchester. You just
2: make sure not to cover your ears.

0: still waiting for Angie to check back in from Manchester with her megaphone. We'll see what happens on that front here at 93.1 WPOC. Hey, did you hear what happened in Tawnytown?
1: What happened?
0: Tawnytown police said an investigation found no criminal intent after a man in a white van offered candy to children. So right away, you hear the story. I'm not making this up. All right, this is legit. It happened in the Cambridge Court neighborhood in Tawnytown, according to police. They updated last week while I was out of here. I don't know if you guys got this story or not. That's what I was wondering. The man contacted, or a man contacted police after so here's what happens. This guy goes out in a van and he starts handing out candy right away. If you're a parent, you're like, what the heck's going on? Well, it turns out it was totally innocent. He was a construction worker. He had some candies and he was walking to his truck and he was like, hey, you want a candy? And that was it.
1: So somebody called police?
0: Yes. So then they put it on their Facebook. The Tawnytown police put it on their Facebook. And so he's like, yeah, he called him up. And he's like, yeah, that's me on your Facebook. And he identified himself. So the officers interviewed this guy and they verified that he'd been working at a nearby house when he offered some kids candy as he was leaving the job site. The man told investigators he did not realize the social impact that that would have. Police praised the children for alerting their guardians, community members as well, for sharing information with the police. And the driver for quickly contacting the department.
1: Does it say how old the driver is?
0: No, it doesn't. But somebody saw this guy handing candies to a kid or some kids. And they say, the police say this is the best case outcome for a scary scenario. See, again, it's not, I mean, I guess it is.
1: Yeah. So
0: you see my trouble with
1: it. But I feel like older generations, like they wouldn't understand. Like my dad, God rest his soul, would be like, hey, you want some candy? I mean, this would, you know what I mean?
0: He's not
1: thinking of the time.
0: Like I like those caramel creams, you know, from Getz. If somebody offers me those, I'm running.
1: He always had, my dad always had like those Tootsie Rolls, like the fruit-flavored ones.
0: Right.
1: He always had them.
0: It's like,
1: and
0: here, you want a candy?
1: Anybody, he'd be like, hey, you want a candy? What? And he wouldn't think anything of it.
0: Right.
1: So I could see, that's why I was asking how old this person was.
0: Right.
1: Because you could see both sides of the story.
0: It turns out the guy, he was just trying to be a nice guy.
1: Right.
0: And a lot of times, here's the other thing that happens. You have different cultures that are involved with workers and stuff. You know what I'm saying?
1: Yeah.
0: It's just some dude who's like, maybe he's got grandchildren.
1: Right.
0: He's like, hey, yeah, whatever. And somebody didn't like the way it looked. So, hey, but I say, you know, you'd never want to ridicule someone who is being precautious, you know, and is looking out.
1: Oh, yeah. I mean, it was good for them to be vigilant, especially in this situation.
0: Exactly. Because you never really know. You know, however, let's all assume positive intent.
1: Okay.
0: Too, right?
1: Like, all right. Out on the roadways, let's talk about weather-related closures. So we do have Eastern Boulevard is going to be shut down between Martin Boulevard and Stemmers Run Road. Also in Carroll County, eastbound side of 32 affected right near Raincliff Road. That's some utility work. Left lane and left turn lane is shut down there. In Howard County, northbound side of 97, traffic lights not working right between 70 and Hoods Mill Road. And then in Harford County, you will find weather-related closures and utility work on Bel Air Avenue. That's right at Middleton Road. Out of Loop side of the Beltway, it's busy, yes, but at least it's moving. Same deal on the west side stretch, 795 heading down towards 70. I'm Candace Stolden, and that's your traffic.

0: Saturday that she and sister Venus would be forced to withdraw from the Wimbledon doubles tournament ahead of their highly anticipated first-round match. The 44-year-old Serena revealed she was unable to recover from a knee injury suffered on Tuesday in her return to Grand Slam tennis as a singles wild card, a loss to Maya Joint. 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

0: 93.1 WPOC, your Ella fella, Michael J. and Candace in the morning. She's got the brief coming up, and
1: we are waking up to damage throughout the state after storms this weekend. Details in the brief.

0: 93.1 WPOC. His name is Matt Stell. And I don't know if anybody really knows who he is yet. Like, you hear the song.
1: No, but we've been playing this song.
0: No, I know, but Matt Stell. Want to give him a little tension here. It's 8:07.
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1: There's a lot of damage after thunderstorms brought 60-mile-per-hour wind gusts to Maryland Sunday. And yesterday wasn't as hot as Saturday, but temperatures in the 90s combined with high humidity brought heat index values between 100 and 105 degrees. There was also an air quality alert in effect for areas along 83 and 95. By late Sunday night, there were again reports of trees and wires down, especially in Anne Arundel County. At the height of the storm, 80,000 people were without power. BGE estimates that 80% of customers impacted will be restored by 6 o'clock tonight. The vast majority of customers will be restored by 11 o'clock tomorrow night. Crews worked this weekend to repair and reopen northbound set of 97 in Anne Arundel County after pavement buckled in the heat. 97 was shut down between Benfield Boulevard and New Cut Road. All lanes are now open. The Americans are back in Seattle with a chance to go where no U.S. team has gone in more than two decades, and they will have their leading scorer, Valerian Balogun. He was issued a red card recently, earning him an automatic suspension against Belgium. However, FIFA ruled yesterday that he won't have to sit out the game. He will instead be on probation for 1 year. The United States plays Belgium tonight. Kickoff set for 8 p.m. That is your brief. I'm rolling right into traffic, and you cannot talk.
0: What's that guy's name?
1: Stop. Valerian Balogun. I've had to listen to it all morning long so I can say it.
0: Give me his last name again. I want to know how to say it.
1: Balogun.
0: Balogun. Balogun.
1: Balogun.
0: I don't know.
1: Balogun. I don't know. The guy is back, and he's going to score, and we're going to win.
0: Listen, if he wins the game for USA, we can call. We'll call him whatever he wants to be called.
1: Okay.
0: Don't they call him, like, Fal?
1: Flo.
0: call him Flo.
1: Okay, Flo.
0: Flo, all right.
1: Sorry if I botched your name. Outerloop side of the Beltway, there's a crash. You're going to find the activity right between Cromo Bridge Road and Providence Road. It is stop and go from Perrine Parkway heading all the way down towards the area. Also, some emergency utility work. Eastern Boulevard, that's right near Mace Avenue. And down pole and wires on 648. You're going to find it right between Dorsey Road and 97. 10 Oaks Road in Howard County. Yes, tree and wire is still down there right at Highland Road. As far as the main line, southbound side of 895 is running heavy from Hollow Bird Avenue heading down towards the Harbor Tunnel. I'm Candace Stolden. That's your traffic.
0: Remember the good old days when athletes had names like Cal Ripken? Right. You know what I mean?
1: I'm trying, okay?
0: Frank Robinson.
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0: 3.1 WPOC. So what's up with Morgan Wallen concert tickets this morning just after 8:30? You'll have to keep listening to win. Hey!

0: Michael J's Music City Minute is on the way right after Megan Maroney. Kane Brown says he has no friends. Ella Langley. What are you looking at me like that for?
1: I'll be his friend.
0: Well, Kane says he's got no friends. We'll get to that. Ella Langley has broken another record. The story after Megan.

0: 93.1 WPOC. Do we skip right over Taylor Swift's wedding and the Music City Minute? I think we can by this point.
1: Okay.
0: I mean, have we all heard enough about
1: Taylor? We all know. It happened on Friday, Madison Square Garden.
0: We have all seen and heard more than we needed to see and hear, right? There's one last little tidbit I thought I'd throw in. Paul McCartney, you know who he is from the Beatles?
1: Yeah.
0: He played at her wedding along with other artists, but he played I Want to Hold Your Hand.
1: Uh-huh. The paparazzi did their job very well this weekend to get those shots through the limo of people, and Paul McCartney was included.
0: Yeah, the couple's marriage was confirmed, and they danced and they toasted, and then they did the chicken dance.
2: Michael J's Music City Minute. In 60 seconds, you gon' know like you on Music Row.
1: I did not see the chicken dance any part of that.
0: And also, they didn't do the dollar dance. They did the $1 million dance. The $1 million dance.
1: A little bit of a different level.
0: All right. Now, we do have some news, and I don't know what to do with this story, but I thought I'd share it with you because we like Kane Brown. He's opened up about his feeling of being isolated in the country music industry. He's revealed that he lacks true friends among his peers. Despite having friendly acquaintances, Kane Brown says he's feeling alone and wishes for deeper connections with other artists. See, he didn't say with people that work at radio stations, because we'll gladly be his friend. I love hanging out with the guy. I think he's very cool. He says he has collaborated with some country stars. He longs for genuine friendships to go beyond occasional texts or industry events. I will say this. There are a lot of people in the business who will play one situation against another. Mm-hmm. Here's an example. You know, what are you doing Friday night? You're like, I don't know. I'm, you know, going over so-and-so's house.
1: Okay.
0: All right, I'll get back with you. Then you call somebody else up. What are you doing Friday night?
1: Playing the game.
0: Right. And there's a lot of that shaking and jiving and moving and grooving. You know,
1: we aren't involved in any of those
0: games. We will come over your house and party like your best friend whenever you want us to.
1: or if you're Michael J, you just offered a house sit for Jason Aldean.
0: Right. We'll come over, we'll clean up after ourselves.
1: And then Jason says, oh, that sounds great. And then you're like, all right, book me a plane ticket.
0: I'm there. And can you believe, as much fun as you and I are, that Tay-Tay and Travis Kay didn't think of us when they were putting together the invitation list?
1: That's all right.
0: You know?
1: I get it.
0: We're about the only two that didn't get invited. And we've got Morgan Wallen tickets.
1: She's
0: not getting them. Taylor Swift, you're not getting the tickets.
1: I think she could buy them if she needed.
0: Probably true.
1: Or maybe call a friend.
0: $1 million dance. Right.
1: Out of Loop's side of the Beltway, there's an accident. It's right between Cromwell Bridge Road and Providence Road. Stop and go traffic from Hartford Road leading down towards the scene. Also, a lot of emergency utility work, down poles and wires. So let's get started. Eastern Boulevard affected. It's going to be right near Mace Avenue. Also in Anne Arundel County, northbound side of 648. You're going to find that blocked due to a down pole and wires between Dorsey Road and 97. Also in Howard County, Ten Oaks Road, right near Highland Road. And then a little bit farther down in Baltimore County, traffic lights not working properly, and a tree is down. Busy area here, Delaney Valley Road at Jarrettsville Pike. I'm Candace Dolan, and that's your traffic.
0: And just for that, I'm not inviting Taylor Swift to my next wedding either.

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0: 93.1 WPOC, Michael, Jay, and Candace in the morning. Did You Know is coming up next.
1: Okay.
0: You're going to learn something new this morning.
1: And then
0: morning.
1: Morgan Wallen tickets.
0: Tickets all in the next 7 minutes. Woo!

0: fan, helping sweat evaporate, making you feel cooler. But you're not actually any cooler. Well, I guess you are because you feel like you are because it's evaporating, but it's not changing any temperature. So what this means to you, turn the fan off when you leave a room and save energy because it's not lowering the temperature.
1: Okay.
0: Like your air conditioning would.
1: Oh, I don't know that I can try that this afternoon.
0: And the other thing you need to do, I should probably mention this as an extra thing. Did you know that the fan can go one way in the summer and one way in the winter? Because if you there's a switch on the side of your fan, flip it and it'll suck the air up. You do that in the winter.
1: I'm vertically challenged, so that's not
0: well. The fan will spin both directions. One way pushes the air down, and one way pulls it up.
1: Okay.
0: So, but anyway, there you go. You've learned something new. You didn't know that. See,
1: I didn't know.
0: Did you know?
1: Like these little things.
0: All right. Okay. Coming up now.
1: Did you know?
0: It's time to win Morgan Wallen tickets. Ninth caller, 800-321-3693.
2: I'm a redneck, 'cause I drink beer and I disco. Guess I'm a rambler.

0: my theme song. I gotta carry on. We love to carry on around here. 93.1 WPOC, Michael J. and Kenny Chesney's biggest fan, Candace.
1: There we go. That's a way to introduce
0: me. She spent every penny she has. She bought 5 dresses. She flew to Vegas.
1: All right. And, now I got to keep working.
0: And now we're going to see if we can do the same kind of excitement here for Sabrina, the teenage witch.
1: Well, no, it's for Sabrina, who likes Morgan Wallen, and she wants tickets and wants to get in the hot seat.
0: But she says some people think she's a teenage witch.
1: All right, Sabrina, let's just you and me talk.
0: That's what she
1: here,
0: was talking
1: okay?
0: here. So look, Sabrina, you obviously like to wake up at 93.1 WPOC. Do you do it every morning?
2: Faithfully, every morning.
1: Oh, that's a perfect answer.
0: All right, now, Sabrina, because I don't want you to put a hex on me. You know the rules. You got to answer within 3 seconds before the buzzer or we hang up on you. This is for Morgan Wallen concert tickets.
1: All right. Do we know
0: which day? Is it the 17th
1: July
0: or 18th?
1: July 17th.
0: Oh, this is the Friday night show then. So this is for when Brooks and Dunn will be there.
1: Yep.
0: All right.
1: First question.
0: I wish you luck.
1: Let's get to it.
0: I wish you luck. Here we go.
1: Morgan Wallen likes to have local celebrities from the town he's playing walk out with him on screen to start his show. What Baltimore-centric star or stars do you think he should invite to join him?
0: Who should he take? Go.
2: Cody Johnson.
0: Who?
1: Cody Johnson.
0: Oh. Yeah, but the object is, that's okay. That's an answer. It's fine because there's no wrong answers. But usually he gets somebody from
1: like
0: Baltimore.
1: A local
0: like
1: person.
0: He gets somebody from the town. You know what I mean?
2: Oh,
1: do you think that there's a local celebrity?
0: Would you pick somebody else knowing that?
2: I personally do not know the Baltimore celebrities. I know I've seen a lot of people in concert who have started roots in Baltimore, but I don't think they were necessarily from Baltimore.
0: Okay. All right, that's a fair answer.
1: All right.
0: So here's what I would say. We're going to make you the Baltimore celebrity. I think Morgan ought to run out with you. What do you think of that idea, Sabrina, the teenage witch?
2: We can focus on my teenage the witch. It'll be a nice duo.
1: Oh, okay. All right. Application in.
0: All right. Question number 2 for Sabrina, the teenage witch.
1: Morgan Wallen will be in Baltimore for 2 nights, July 17th and 18th. What hotel would you guess that he'll be staying at?
0: Go.
2: The Hilton.
0: I think he's going to be at the Four Seasons.
1: I do too.
0: I think he's at the Four Seasons. I think people will be camped out in the lobby. Mm-hmm. They'll be like, did he walk through here yet?
1: And, I might be one of those people.
0: And then, yeah, it'll be Candace in the lobby waiting for him. And they're going to bring him in on the loading dock, so you're not even going to see him, right? And
2: then he'll be incognito.
0: Yeah, they take him on the freight elevator. It's a whole thing.
1: I tried that at the Sphere. It didn't really work for me.
0: Oh, my God. Yeah, there's Candace. She's sitting at the front desk for 48 hours. And they're like, security, can we get the woman out of the lobby? She's been here for 2 days and
1: all
0: she's
1: right,
0: starting to smell.
1: Back to the hot seat, okay?
0: All right, one more question.
1: When Morgan Wallen comes to town, what Baltimore-based restaurant would you tell him he has to try?
0: Go.
2: The New Phillipsen.
1: New Phillips.
0: Is a new Phillips? Or the one that you mean? Well, there's been a couple different Phillips because there was, That's acceptable.
1: Yes.
0: Yeah.
1: Crabs.
0: Yeah. Hey, you know what? You've won 2 tickets for Morgan Wallen.
1: Congratulations.
0: Yeah, Sabrina. That's awesome.
2: Thank you.
0: You are very, very welcome.
1: You're going to the show a lot cheaper than I am.
0: And Candace didn't use my question. I really think you should have gone with this. Let me see what she would have answered. All right, because you've won the tickets. It doesn't matter. This is extra credit. We know here's the question. We know a chair is not a good thing to throw off of a building. But what is something you can throw off a building and not get in trouble? Go.
2: I don't know. You could throw a table, but you still get in trouble.
0: Yeah,
2: it doesn't matter who you are.
0: No, you could have thrown
2: even with all my spells and voodoo. I'm sure I'd still get in trouble.
0: Yeah. A paper airplane would have been a good one.
1: Okay.
0: I don't know.
1: Now that you've had all week to think about your answer.
0: All right. You hold on the line. We'll get your info. It's going to be a lot of fun there at M&T Bank Stadium.
1: All right. Out on the roadways, we are still dealing with a lot of storm cleanup. So, tree and wires down 10 Oaks Road. It's right near Highland Road. Also in Anne Arundel County, 648 is affected between 97 and Dorsey Road. That's due to a down pole and wires there. Utility work on the eastbound side of 32. 2 in Sykesville near Raincliff Road. And then traffic lights not working properly in Howard County, northbound side of 97 between 70 and Hoods Mill Road. As far as the main lines, we do have an accident blocking the left shoulder, northbound side of 95, right between 895 and 195. And then heavy traffic on the Beltway inner loop side from 70 up towards Security Boulevard. And then taking it all the way, in fact, on the outer loop direction as well. Inner loop side from Stevenson heading up towards the JFX. You're going to notice that company there. I'm Candace Stold, and that's your traffic.
0: At least she didn't say she was going to throw me off the building.

0: Let me repeat, we did not say that Morgan Wallen's going to absolutely be staying at the Four Seasons. I don't know if he's going to be staying even in Baltimore.
1: He could be staying in a bus.
0: Well, he's not staying in a bus. I guarantee you that. You think he is?
1: Look, there's some nice accommodations in those buses.
0: Yeah, but I don't think that's happening. They got to get a shower.
1: There's a shower in the bus.
0: No, there's no shower. They don't shower in a bus. I mean, like, he's going to be.
1: A Prevost doesn't have a shower?
0: It does, but they don't do it. They go to a hotel room.
1: Okay.
0: Someplace. But I don't know what hotel. I just don't want to start. Michael Jay said that he's going to be at the Four Seasons. I didn't say.
1: We have no idea where he's going to be.
0: Although that's probably the nicest hotel in Baltimore.
1: We're just guessing.
0: Yeah, but we have more of these Morgan Wallen tickets to give away.
1: Yeah. 8:30.
0: Every day this week. And I know we've got a lot of excited Morgan Wallen fans who have been waiting because we have this 30-day rule where you can only win once every 30 days. And like we just talked to Sabrina, she's like, I purposely didn't try to win anything because I was waiting for Morgan Wallen.
1: It's really smart.
0: Yeah. She played her cards right and it worked out. So you should do the same tomorrow morning a little after 8:30. All right? Just giving you a heads up. It's another reason why, not only because the power's out so many places, but just because you need the iHeartRadio app.
1: Yeah, you do.
0: So you can listen everywhere you go, even when you're showering on a tour bus.

0: hot this time of year, you need a refresher. You need a way to cool off. Mm-hmm. And it's pretty cool that our buddies at Dunkin' have developed just the thing you need.
1: Well, yeah, and there's all different flavors too. Black cherry, the new pink pineapple. I'm a fan of the mango pineapple. Have you tried these yet?
0: You know what, I haven't, and I have to admit, because I love iced coffee so much that I haven't really experimented a whole lot. Mm-hmm. But you said they got mango, pineapple, strawberry, dragon fruit.
1: Black cherry.
0: Okay.
1: Pink pineapple.
0: These almost sound like adult beverages, but they're not.
1: Well, no.
0: No, they're not.
1: Uh-uh. They've just got a little bit of a kick, you know. It's a sip of summer, so to speak.
0: Right. So, in other words, if you're dragging, and I've noticed that the last couple of days, this heat takes a lot out of you.
1: It does.
0: You, all of a sudden, you hit 3 o'clock, you're like, oh my gosh, I need to take a nap.
1: Well, and, you know, if you're in Baltimore and you feel like you needed to be transported to some tropical location, maybe don't have the money to do so, hey, this is your ticket.
0: Dunkin' Refreshers. You know, and it's interesting. I wonder if people will make the switch from maybe like a snowball instead of having like, you know, egg custard.
1: Right.
0: You go to Dunkin' and get a Dunkin' Refresher.
1: Uh-huh.
0: It's the new taste of summer. So try it. And so they have like a little fruit juice in there. And what else? Like the flavors?
1: Yeah, it's like 0 to 1% fruit juice. Not a lot, but they are fruit flavored.
0: All right.
1: And Dunkin' Refreshers. Go get one.
0: All right. Today. There you go. That's our tip for the day.
1: Mm-hmm.
0: And then you might want to talk to somebody about a generator. might not be a bad backup.
1: Because
0: the refresher will keep you only so cool when it's 110 degrees. Yeah.

0: 93.1 WPOC, home of Michael J. and Candace in the Morning and Candace's Cup. So it's a pretty special thing we have going on here.
1: I have three of these.
0: Yeah, so she went to Vegas before. I did not see Candace for like a week and a half.
1: Yeah.
0: Because of, you know, I was out for a week down the ocean. And then you went to Vegas to be with Kenny Chesney.
1: Right. And my husband. And to go shopping.
0: He brought his cup back. You've got like three of these cups. These are collector's editions. I'm amazed that you didn't yet get Kenny to sign it. I think a Sharpie would work really well on there.
1: Well, let me just tell you, he signed a hat right in front of me.
0: Did he?
1: And I was like,
0: He signs a lot.
1: And I didn't bring anything.
0: He signed some guitars for me. And he's got a really big...
1: You have a signed Kenny Chesney guitar?
0: Yeah.
1: Can you bring it in studio, please?
0: Probably.
1: Like, where's this hiding?
0: He writes a really big K. That's
1: why am
0: what
1: I just hearing
0: name.
1: About this?
0: And then you... His, I don't know. His signature is recognizable, though, because he puts the big K on it. Mm-hmm. You know it's Kenny.
1: Yeah. So we were out on the boat this weekend, and I had shoes on my baby girl. And Dan looks at me and he goes, I mean, you're all about No Shoes Nation. Why does she have shoes on?
0: That's funny.
1: All right. Out on the roadways, let's talk about emergency utility work. It seems to be scattered here, there, and everywhere. Eastern Boulevard, you're going to find that's completely shut down due to that work right between Mace Avenue and Storch Street. Also in Anne Arundel County on 648, down pole and wires. It's shut down between Dorsey Road and 97. And then in Howard County, Ten Oaks Road, right near Highland Road. As far as the main lines, you're still going to find that heavy volume. It'll loop out of the Beltway from Green Spring Avenue heading up towards the JFX. An accident on the northbound side of 95. That's right between 895 and 195. And then in Baltimore County, traffic lights not working on Delaney Valley Road. Tree down there as well, right near Jarrettsville Pike. I'm Candace Dolden. That's your traffic.
0: Your comeback should have been. Yeah, no shoes, no shirt. What do you got that thing on for? Take it off.

0: song from Luke Bryan. Maybe a tad pessimistic. I mean, you know, I'm not kissing tomorrow goodbye yet. I mean, we do have a flood watch.
1: Right, that's what you were just saying.
0: Yeah, we have a flood watch from 4 p.m. today till midnight. Cloudy, very humid, not as hot, but a couple of afternoon showers. A heavy thunderstorm is possible, and they could cause, these thunderstorms could cause flash flooding.
1: I feel like I need to be weather alert every day now.
0: Yeah,
1: well, I'm like, is it going to be the storms? Yeah. Is it the winds?
0: It's the way summertime is in Baltimore.
1: That's true.
0: Remember, it's just hazy, hot, and humid.
1: Mm-hmm.
0: So that's basically the deal. And the rain, thunderstorms will be around throughout the night. Last night, you know, you can count. When you see lightning, my grandpa used to say, Michael, when you see the lightning, go 1,000, 2,000, 3,000, mm-hmm. then you know how many miles away it is.
1: Yeah.
0: Well, last night, I heard it and saw it at the same time. I couldn't even count. I was like, ow! And it cracked so loud.
1: Yeah, it did.
0: Oh, my gosh. Yeah. Big bolts of lightning.
1: Well, so. Crews are still out there trying to get the work done from all the cleanup.
0: And we're still around 29,000 customers of BG&E without power.
1: Yes. At the height of the storm, it was 80,000. So thank you to the crews who've been working hard.
0: And thank you to the families who are left at home while the other partners out, you know, 24 hours a day working.
1: It's a sacrifice.
0: Yes, it is. We really appreciate it. All right, we've got some good news coming up. But first, a great country song from Thomas Rhett.

0: 93.1 WPOC. There's an awesome song from Thomas Rhett. All the bars are closed, but we're always open around here, and we've got good news, too.
1: I need some good news.
0: I need it bad.
2: You better be open to meeting us on, I think it's August 13th, Meriwether Post Pavilion.
0: I don't know. We'll find out.
3: Got that circled on the calendar, too. It's bad. All right, let's get to some good news. The second annual Scoops for Tomorrow.

0: all to raise money for a charity near and dear to my heart, Believe in Tomorrow. They provide critically ill children and their families with respite housing right near Johns Hopkins Children's Center so that families from around the country and even the world can come here for the medical care that's needed.
1: Like, what's this? The average American eats about 1.5 scoops of ice cream daily. This is based on annual consumption where individuals eat 128 scoops per year.
0: Really?
1: Four gallons? Is that what? We only eat 4 gallons? I could have 4 gallons in one night. Oh, come on now.
0: Not if you're getting ready for an Ella Langley interview.
1: Have you ever sat down, be honest, have you ever sat down with a gallon of ice cream and ate like the whole thing?
0: No.
1: Oh, she's not telling the truth.
0: No.
1: Ella.

POC. Real connection, real emotion, and yeah, a few mistakes. Well, you know what? Actually, lots of mistakes. Guaranteed human.

0: So here at 93.1 WPOC, I've probably mentioned a time or two, Michael Jay and Candace in the Morning were both from Baltimore. We grew up about, I don't know, probably 10 miles apart.
1: Mm-hmm. Went to schools about 2 miles apart.
0: I mean,
1: different years. Yeah, just many different years.
0: Just a year or two different.
1: No, don't lie.
0: I'm only 42. And frozen. Right. And you're an older woman. I understand. I understand. Candace is a few years older.
1: I didn't sign up for all this.
0: Anyway, here's what I'm getting to. I'm down the ocean, and I wish I could remember the restaurant. It might have been Saltwater 75. It might have been, I don't know. I was at two or three different restaurants, so mm-hmm. I don't remember who had this on their menu. Mm-hmm. Doesn't matter. The story's the same. An entree that is called the Jimmy Charles. Jimmy Charles, if you don't know the name off the top of your head, is a very good guy. He went to school at Towson. He's from Ocean City.
1: He is Maryland through and through.
0: Oh my gosh. He's got is it his truck with the Maryland flag on it? Uh-huh. I think his wife is like one of the most beautiful women. And she's got, you know, Maryland. She should be in the Maryland flag. I mean, the two of them together.
1: They are
0: they're a great couple. Right? Great family. Mm-hmm. We love Jimmy Charles. But I'm thinking to myself, dude has something on the menu with his name on it. And I'm like, wait a minute. We're just as much Baltimore as Jimmy Charles, right? We're Michael Jay and Candace, for gosh sakes.
1: I was just looking at his Facebook page, country rock recording artist and songwriter. And then he has a picture of a crab.
0: Right.
1: And he says, Maryland is greater than Nashville.
0: Well, it is. I don't disagree with that. But we support Baltimore just as much as Jimmy Charles does. We're just as much, we're all related somehow or another. You know what I mean? So it occurred to me, I'm like, why have we not gotten, you know, I don't know, Jimmy's or like one of these restaurants should have a Michael Jay sandwich should have a Candace. I don't know what item. And maybe it's something you pair together. Because I think Michael Jay and Candace go together really well.
1: Well,
0: so, you know.
1: So Traffic Jam Jimmy has his own fish sandwich at Red Brick Station.
0: There you go.
1: Right. So it needs to be like a theme.
0: And I don't want to limit this just to one restaurant. I mean, I would say, you know, unless you're going to make us like the filet mignon, you know, if you're putting us on the lobster tail, then we can talk surf and turf with Michael Jay and Candace. Maybe that's what we are. The Michael Jay and Candace. Michael Jay and Candace surf and turf.
1: Oh, you got a lot of bright ideas, but nobody to call about it.
0: I think it would be great, and we can give this shout out to the restaurant that's willing to do that. But we don't want to just be like, oh, we'll slide them on the menu for one day. We want to be able to walk into that restaurant anytime you're open. You know,
1: I really think people are going to buy this.
0: I don't know. Why not? Are we Baltimore or are we not?
1: No, we are.
0: You know, like THB, for example. They have all, I think they've got like a Mick Jagger and they had a Michael J. Fox. At one point. No. Yeah, but that's the guy, you know, the movie guy.
1: Yeah.
0: We need a Michael Jay and Candace entree. Any restaurants, and we're going to solicit, and we're going to give any restaurant that wants to do that a chance to, no?
1: Let's get some ideas first.
0: Well, I think it's a great idea. I would love
1: this is the first time I'm hearing of this. We need a little time to digest, no pun intended.
0: We would love to be on your menu, is what we're saying. So...
1: We really just want to be your number one radio station.
0: Right. But if you want to put us on your menu, we would never stop you.
1: Out on the roadways, northbound side of 648, blocked due to a down pole and wires. And then that's in Anne Arundel County. It's all throughout the state. In Baltimore County, you will find Eastern Boulevard is affected between Stemmers Run Road and Martin Boulevard. That's for weather and utility-related closures there as well. In Hartford County, Bel Air Avenue is affected at Gunnison Drive. And then the main lines, Attleloop side of the Beltway. Yeah, you are going to find that heavier volume taking it down from Hartford Road, heading up towards Towson. And then the same deal from Liberty up towards 70. And by the way, on Liberty Road, stop and go traffic. There's a traffic signal on flash. That one's at Lord Baltimore Drive. I'm Candace Dolan. That's your traffic.
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4: From the Fox 45 Weather Authority Storm Center, I'm meteorologist Amy Aronson. Another hot and steamy day ahead with highs in the humid upper 80s, and then a chance for showers and storms, some of which could lead to some flash flooding. A flood watch is posted from 4 o'clock this afternoon through midnight tonight due to the potential for slow-moving storms capable of 1 to even 3 inches of rain. That threat for storms will continue through tonight with temperatures falling back into the low 70s. Get weather 24 hours a day on our weather app. Just look for WBFF in your app store. I'm meteorologist Amy Aronson.
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Jason Aldean and Luke Bryan are going to be taking over Nats Park August 20th. I think there's some tickets still available for that show. Not going to be for long, though. Here's Jason Aldean, Burn It Down, 93.1 WPOC.

0: I knew it. I knew you, Taylor Swift, on 93.1 WPOC. Yeah, that was what everybody was talking about all weekend. Travis Kelce and Taylor Swift getting married. Friday night, Madison Square Garden happened there, which we all thought it was. We were concerned, though, for a quarter of a second. But the thing that was so wild is the Madison Square Garden posted all these things saying just married, so we knew it was actually happened. Because I didn't know otherwise how we'd know it happened. Anyways, Adam Sandler officiated the entire wedding. They spent about 20 minutes on each of their vows. So the wedding did take a long time, but congratulations to both of them.
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93.1 WPOC, today's Best Country. Were you at the fireworks at the mall in D.C.? Okay, so they delayed them on 4th of July. Got delayed till like 11 o'clock. You were able to go to the Inner Harbor fireworks and then drive over to there if you wanted to. And the fireworks went till about 1 o'clock in the morning. Pretty epic fireworks.

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New survey shows that when people think about their dream job, they kind of look for flexibility and stability more than anything else. So flexible hours, job security, having coworkers that we get along with. Yeah, that ranks top priorities. Of course, followed by benefits like commute, health insurance, of course, vacation, and, you know, being able to grow in the company, too. These all make sense, by the way. 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

0: 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Kane Brown recuperating from getting hit with a golf ball. He had to get 23 stitches. He had a concussion, so he wasn't able to make tight end university last week, where, you know, where they had the big thing with Travis Kelce for his big tight end university, that Taylor Swift ended up showing up and performing a song or two, which was pretty wild. But Kane is doing a lot better.
1: You're one.

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16: Baltimore weather calls for cloudy skies throughout the day, and we're expecting showers and heavy thunderstorms in the afternoon and evening. We have a flood watch in effect from 4 p.m. this afternoon through the early evening hours.
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don't know what got into Bailey Zimmerman, but apparently he trashed a hotel room, caused about $16,000 worth of damage. But they did drop in charges because he said he would pay for it and he apologized. Thank God. It's 93.1 WPOC. We

93.1 WPOC, today's best country. This guy, single now. Is he out there dating? I have no idea what's going on with Jelly Roll. Kind of crazy, though. Bunny XO claims that she doesn't want to date anybody right now. She wants to focus on herself. Here's Need a Favor.

93.1 WPOC, today's Best Country. I know Candace from Michael J. and Candace went to see Kenny Chesney on her vacation in Vegas at the Sphere. That's where he's doing his residency right now. Here's Get Along on 93.1 WPOC.

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You're going to watch the World Cup today. So USA against Belgium. We got to win this or we could get eliminated. It's 93.1 WPOC, but I feel like America can do it. Here's Tyler Hubbard. Amen.

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1: Hey, we may be flawed, but at least we're breathing.

We're all talking about Travis Kelce and Taylor Swift's big wedding on Friday at Madison Square Garden. They showed videos when they got married, just married outside of Madison Square Garden. It's kind of the way they got the word out there that they actually had the wedding there. It's kind of cool. Here's Thomas Rhett, Die a Happy Man on 93.1 WPR.

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late last night because your neighbors are letting off more fireworks. It's 93.1 WTOC, today's best country. I'm hoping my neighbors are out of fireworks now because they kept me up till like 3 in the morning last night. Here's Dierks Bentley on 93.1 WTOC.

Ella Langley be here on 93.1 WPOC. She's going to be here with Morgan Wallen on July 18th show at Raven Stadium. That's the one I want to go. That's the show I want to go to. Here's Luke Combs, Going, Gone.

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Don't worry, I'm not going to try to take any of your food from you. I'm not the kind of guy that wants to steal a fry or two or three or four. Well, maybe I am. Here's Sam Hunt.

J, back from vacation and back with Candace tomorrow morning. 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
1: On the Mall in D.C.
0: on Sunday. It was beautiful. Maryland was there, of course.
1: And all the other states had cool little booths set up all around.
0: Here's Dustin Lynch.

93.1. It's WPOC, today's best country. So did you like the Catonsville parade the other day? That didn't get rained out. The fireworks got delayed a little bit, though. The rain came fierce on Saturday. Cole Swindell.

concert at Merriweather? Listen up. Traffic leaving. If you're heading southbound, is about to change and become a little bit tougher. We'll tell you why tomorrow morning at 7:30. At 8:30, we'll have your tickets for Morgan Wallen. Join us, Michael, Jay, and Candace in the morning on

Luke Bryan going to be here August 20th. Well, actually, going to be at Nats Park. Sort of, kind of here. I don't know. I wouldn't say that's here, but it's close enough to us. With Jason Aldean. It's Cody Johnson, 93.1 WPOC.

0: 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More chances for you to win those sold-out Morgan Wallen tickets tomorrow morning with Michael J. and Candace. 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
1: 40 HP Johnson on a flat-bottom metal boat. 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

Langley and Choosing Texas on 93.1 WPOC, today's best country. So Townsend had to move their fireworks. They delayed them on Saturday. They moved them to Sunday, and then Sunday they got rained out. So now they're going to have to reschedule them. They said they'll be rescheduled the next couple of months. Unfortunately, no fireworks in Towson this year. Thomas Rhett, 93.1 WPOC.

Taylor Swift's new song, I Knew It, I Knew You, 93.1 WPOC. Excited for her getting married on Friday at Madison Square Garden. The wedding was completely beautiful. And Adam Sandler was there. He officiated the entire wedding, which was kind of cool. He even did like a special song for them. But how cool is Adam got to do that too? Jordan Davis, Next Thing You Know, WPOC. I swear that you

Michael J. Back from vacation and back with Candace tomorrow morning. Can you keep a secret? Shh, don't tell anybody. We've got Morgan Wallen tickets for you to win tomorrow morning at 8:30. 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

93.1 WPOC. Super excited for Taylor Swift finally getting married on Friday night at Madison Square Garden in New York City. And Dolly Parton wasn't able to attend. She made a special video for her, wishing her good luck. So, which is kind of cool. Travis Kelce, apparently, his best man was Jason Kelce's brother. And then Taylor's man of honor was her brother, Austin. So, it's kind of a very small wedding party, which was kind of cool, too. But I'm very excited for both of them. Congratulations to both Travis and Taylor Swift.

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11: Baltimore weather calls for cloudy skies throughout the day, and we're expecting showers and heavy thunderstorms in the afternoon and evening. We have a flood watch in effect from 4 p.m. this afternoon through the early evening hours.
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1: Hey guys, it's iHeart Country On The Verge artist Stella Lefty. Boston is a song I wrote when I was waiting on a guy who was picking me up. I couldn't stop thinking about him, and this is what I was feeling while I was waiting for him. 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

93.1 to be POC, today's best country. I hate when our parents get older, by the way. So my mom just told me that she now has to have one of those roller aids, like a walker. So I'm kind of bummed, but I'm happy that she can still walk, though.

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Can you keep a secret? 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We've got Morgan Wallen tickets for you to win tomorrow morning at 8:30. 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

101 to be POC, today's best country. Unfortunately, if you were hoping for fireworks in Towson yesterday or Saturday, well, they got moved to the staffing issue on Saturday. And then on Sunday, they had to cancel the fireworks. So they're

It's Michael J. back from vacation and back with Candace tomorrow morning. Can you keep a secret? Shh, don't tell anybody. 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

0: 93.1 WPOC, today's best country. So soccer fans are having a ball right now. So apparently America's World Cup excitement is already like having an impact on the economy. People are buying soccer balls at a record pace. And it's spent, oh my God, almost $40 million during the first 4 months of the year on soccer balls. That's insane, guys. Maybe we should save this money for something else. I'm just saying.
1: It's the

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0: 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Hi there, I'm Taylor Shea. Also back to work today. Thank you so much for having us on. Chase Rice is on now.
1: We've been to both Carolinas, seen a big Montana sky, driven up and down a coast a few times, London, Paris, Paris.

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That sunset, cliffs by the sea, and the night rolled in. 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

0: it's Michael J.
1: Back from vacation and back with Candace tomorrow morning. Can you keep a secret?
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Next week, though, we start giving away cash again. 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

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Traffic leaving. If you're heading southbound, is about to change and become a little bit tougher. We'll tell you why tomorrow morning at 7:30. 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

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I see that you've been trying to win these for a while now, and tomorrow morning at 8:30, Michael J. and Candace have another chance to win. 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
17: The first World Cup match of the day in Arlington, Texas, as Portugal battles Spain. Tonight at 8 Eastern in Seattle, the United States takes on Belgium. The FIFA Appeal Committee has ruled Belgium's appeal against Flo Balogun's return tonight for the U.S. is inadmissible, so he is in the clear to play. A fourth-round loss for American Madison Keys at Wimbledon today, taken down by ninth-seeded Linda Noskova. I'm Frank Aaron.
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Now, if you think that you have a cool grandma, wait until you hear what's going on at this nursing home in Ohio. 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

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It's coming up in Las Vegas in September. Lainey Wilson is going to be there, and so is this guy. It's Kenny Chesney.

to a concert at Merriweather? Listen up. Traffic leaving, if you're heading southbound, is about to change and become a little bit tougher. We'll tell you why tomorrow morning at 7:30. At 8:30, we'll have your tickets for Morgan Wallen. 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

his seat at M&T Bank Stadium with us, 93.1 WPOC, July 17th. Morgan Wallen is going to be there, 8:30 tomorrow morning. You got a chance to win tickets in with Michael J. and Candace here at 93.1 WPOC.

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Luke Bryan and Jason Aldean taking the stage at Nats Park in D.C. 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

Fresh is back next week here at 93.1 WPOC. I know over the last couple of weeks you've been entering those keywords to try and win some money, and it is back next week, Monday. We'll start giving away more here at 93.1 WPOC.

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1: 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It's coming up in Las Vegas in September. Lainey Wilson is going to be there, so is Kenny Chesney, and tickets are selling fast. 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

0: 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The show is coming up on July 17th out at M&T Bank Stadium. Well, there's two shows, the 17th and the 18th. We'll get you tickets for the first night tomorrow morning at 8:30 with Michael J. and Candace. 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

concert at Merriweather, listen up. Traffic leaving, if you're heading southbound, is about to change and become a little bit tougher. We'll tell you why tomorrow morning at 7:30. At 8:30, we'll have your tickets for Morgan Wallen. Join us, Michael, Jay, and Candace in the morning on 93.1 WPOC. Yeah.

We are approaching sellout for our iHeartRadio Music Festival presented by Capital One. That's coming up in September with 93.1 WPOC. Lainey Wilson's going to be there. So is this guy, Kenny Chesney. Now, if you're thinking about getting your tickets, WPOC.com has all the concert info.

Michael J. back from vacation and back with Candace tomorrow morning. Can you keep a secret? Shh, don't tell anybody. We've got Morgan Wallen tickets for you to win tomorrow morning at 8:30. 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

nice to not feel like you live on the surface of the sun today. 93.1 WPOC. Unfortunately, the reason it's cooler is all this rain, which is going to stick around for tomorrow as well. Highs in the mid-80s again tomorrow. So tolerable, but wet. You can

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0: guys, it's iHeart Country on The Verge artist Stella Lefty. And that was my song, Boston.
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0: 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That's okay. We get it. But we do want to give you a heads up that it is selling out pretty quick. So if you want to see Lainey Wilson, Kenny Chesney, and more in Las Vegas with us in September, make sure you get those tickets soon. 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

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I'm Taylor Shea, heading out the door. I leave you with Luke Bryan and George Burge. This is called Ride, Ride, Ride. Have a great night. I threw it.

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1: Bobby Bone, come on. Welcome to the show. Coming up in studio, Trace Atkins. You're gonna miss me. You're gonna want me. I want to talk to him about how he survived a 12-foot fall from the scaffolding at his house. He almost lost his leg. We'll also talk music, Trace Atkins coming in, and we'll do good news with our segment called Tell Me Something Good. Okay, let's go. Yeah.

It's Michael J. back from vacation and back with Candace tomorrow morning. Can you keep a secret? Shh, don't tell anybody. We've got Morgan Wallen tickets for you to win tomorrow morning at 8:30. 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
2: Did you see the bones?
3: Yeah.
2: And how did that freak you out?
3: Well, it didn't freak me out, but I just passed out. That's the only time I think I've ever done that, looking at an injury. I've had a lot of injuries over the years, but that one, it's like when you look down, you see that, I just went back out.
2: How long were you in the hospital?
3: Man, I must have been in there a couple of weeks or something.
2: Wow.
3: 'Cause there was, yeah, I mean, they didn't know, you know, they thought they might have to cut it off. And when he told me that.
2: They told you they may have to cut it off?
4: Amputate?
3: And I asked them to. Because when he told me what the recovery was going to be like and how long it was going to take and that, you know, the damage to the nerves and all that kind of stuff, he said, you know, you're going to have trouble picking your foot up and blah, blah, blah, and all this. And I said, just cut it off, man. How long will the recovery be if you cut it off? Because it was going to be below the knee, so it's not like up here, you know. So anyway... And this knee's fake anyway. I mean, I had a total knee replacement years ago, but my wife wouldn't let him do it.
2: You just said, well, recovery's not going to be as hard if you cut it off. Chop it.
3: And all the work that I've done with vets over the years, I've seen the advances that they've had in, you know, orthopedics, and it's like, you know, they got some good stuff, you know, so... Yeah, I thought if the recovery would be shorter, just cut it off.
2: That's wild. No, not for you, because you're strong and big and cool.
3: No. Bobby Bones.
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2: Well, a flood watch remains in effect through midnight with several thunderstorms this afternoon and evening may bring heavy rain and lots of lightning and highs in the upper 80s for today with a few more showers and storms on Tuesday. I'm Dre Johnson with weather.
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Listen up. Traffic leaving. If you're heading southbound, is about to change and become a little bit tougher. We'll tell you why tomorrow morning at 7:30. 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